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1: 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Capítulos de storytellers coming out real soon. We got my boys, The Gun, Amora CTG, até o Barreiro. What up? RWZ, stand up, live shit. Come on.

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1: 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I mean, what the fuck is wrong with that motherfucking clothes?
0: What the fuck, man?
1: 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I mean, look at your...

0: 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They are not wearing anything, bitch, motherfucker. 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They are fucking Ooh. 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Is this even allowed? I mean, come right now. Come on. Hit him in the face. Hit him in the ass. Pow. You just sit him where you at.
1: Como é que é, pessoal? Daqui Lazy. Só para deixar aí o props à Hip Hop Rádio por estar a fazer acontecer. Siga aí, meu people.

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I train these men. They will fight to the death. But if we must die,

0: all the information.
1: Let me tell you why you're really here. You're here because you sent something wrong with the world. Something you can't explain. But you know it controls you and everyone you care about.
0: What are you talking about?
1: Money.

0: Why is your music so violent and misogynistic? Don't you think that it promotes violence and objectifies women as being sexual objects?
1: It's a fictional representation of my life. If people try to emulate what I rap about, why does that make me guilty? Nobody blames Bruce Willis for all the people he killed in Die Hard. What about Denzel? Nobody blames him for all the kilos he sold in American Gangster. Or all the money stolen in the world so far. Nobody blames Robert De Niro just because he did that in Heat. Anyway, enough with the stupid questions if I rap what I live or if I live what I rap about. I just appreciate what life offers me and make movies. And I'm about to release my masterpiece.
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0: If your walls can talk, they tell you it's too late. Your destiny accepted your fate. 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Take the recipe, the Bible, and God. 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Race wars happening, no calling CO. 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Wars is telling me you're a bitch. 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
1: 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Deserve life. Deserve life.

Mas isso não é death, grip, black, rap, cap, rap, black, back, deck, rap, progressive, aggressive, fuck you in the ass, lessive, progressive, mano.